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When we say Jonesboro's best hits, we mean Taylor. We mean Sabrina. 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

I bet. 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Fall off what? 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Called your bluff, better cite the source. 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

When we say Jonesboro's best hits, we mean Taylor. We mean Sabrina. 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
1: Good morning. Supporters of a proposed amendment to protect Arkansas's voter ballot initiative rights delivered more than 100,000 signatures to the state capitol on Friday. They're pushing to get the measure in front of voters. The amendment would make it harder for lawmakers to override voter-passed measures and give petition organizers more protections. This push comes just days after a federal judge struck down several state laws restricting the petition process as unconstitutional. In other news, if you're hauling anything loose in your truck bed, you want to make sure it's tied down. State troopers are ramping up enforcement this month, targeting vehicles that aren't properly securing their loads. It's part of a new statewide push to cut down on highway litter. The state spent almost $10 million cleaning up roadside trash last year. And officials say violations could mean misdemeanor charges and fines and community service. Your K8 Storm Team forecast, cooler today, thankfully. Partly cloudy, and we'll just do 88 for a high. Have a good Monday. 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
2: Good morning. We do have a chance for a few isolated storms as we go into this afternoon. It's not going to be widespread. A lot of people will likely stay completely dry, but just watch the sky. You'll notice a few of those cumulus clouds bubbling up as we go through the afternoon hours. Isolated chances of showers continue through just about every single day this week, but temperatures are going to be just a little bit cooler than we were last week. Temperatures topping out around 90 degrees. Heat index values likely going to be held in check under that triple-digit mark as we go through a majority of this week. So good news there. No heat alerts in effect. We'll cool into the 70s overnight and do it again tomorrow with temperatures topping out near 90 degrees with a few isolated storms possible as we head into the day on Tuesday. This is Kate Storm Team Meteorologist Micah Stevens on Mix 106.3.
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Did it work? We'll get to this in the news a few moments away. It's coming up on the TJ Show.

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1: This is the TJ Show, our news. It sounds different around here. Kenny reads through every story he can find, and then he brings us the most interesting ones. Kenny, what's happening on the planet today?
2: The round of 16 is underway in the FIFA World Cup, and at this point, two out of three of the host nations have been eliminated.
1: By the way, I keep getting text messages. I'm in a group of friends who love these games. Seems like there's something very exciting going on. I should probably watch it.
2: Yeah, it's been fun and exciting.
3: It's the World Cup, TJ.
1: No, I know.
3: It's exciting all the time, always.
1: Mm-hmm. You guys are watching it. You're all in.
3: I've caught a couple games.
1: Okay, so what was the big highlight from over the weekend?
2: Well, Morocco beat Canada 3-0. One of the other host nations, Mexico, hosted England. A game in Mexico. The night before, a bunch of Mexico fans crowded around the hotel where Team England was staying, and they were setting off fireworks and blowing air horns, trying to disrupt the players' sleep for the next day. Sorry. That, unfortunately, did not work for them.
1: That's
2: England
1: dirty.
2: Did win 3-2.
3: Yeah, it backfired. England was upset. They were like, oh yeah, you want to mess with our sleep? Well, we're going to go ahead and beat you. I actually watched the Mexico-England game, and I was highly invested. I wanted Mexico to win, and I was annoyed. The last, like, 20 or 30 minutes of the game, it was the same play from Mexico over and over again. And what I saw was that England just kept lining up right in front of the net. It was like changing of the guards at the Buckingham Palace. They just would not move.
1: What are they doing?
3: Mexico waited too long, I think. Heather, you probably watched the game, too. They waited too long to shoot their shot, and it allowed the defense to set up. Like, they should have moved a little faster. And I kept calling that. I'm like, you're making the same play. You're taking too long. Shoot your shot. Run the ball. Like, just do a fast break. I'm talking basketball. I don't know if they do that, call that in soccer. But I was annoyed. I was frustrated.
1: Yeah.
3: She's not wrong.
1: Okay.
3: She's absolutely not wrong. J-Bo's right.
1: Is USA still in it? It seems like they are.
2: Yes. We are the only team still in it, but we haven't played our round of 16 game. That is tonight against Belgium. Now, we were concerned because one of the Team USA's best players was given a red card in the last game. That was overturned. So we will see Folarin Balogun tonight for Team USA against Belgium.
1: Excellent.
3: It's a controversial call, but all right. I don't think the red card should have... It shouldn't have been a red card in the game, but I also don't think they should have overturned it after the fact.
4: Yeah.
3: Especially from certain help from

0: female-driven superhero movie, I don't trust the people.
1: The critics.
0: Because, like, The Marvels was a great movie, yes. and they, like, trashed it. But again, I think it's because it was, like, women and, you know, meh, can't have girls.
2: Well, go see it and tell me what you think.
0: I will.
2: And be honest about it.
0: I want to go tomorrow. So
2: all right, very good. Supergirl, Heather.
0: Yes, that's what they call me.
1: Yeah, she's going to show up.
2: This
0: I'm a superwoman, actually.
2: That's right, superwoman. Sorry. Kenny, thanks for keeping us somewhat informed.
3: That's what's happening.
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2: Good morning. State police are investigating two deadly incidents over the weekend. A White County rollover killed a McCrory man and injured three others, including a child. And a separate incident in Newport claimed the life of a woman from Illinois. She was hit by a car while she was walking on Interstate 57. In other news, Jonesboro residents have a chance to get rid of some big items coming up this weekend. The city's next community cleanup is set for Saturday. Starts at 8 in the morning, goes till noon. That's at 2650 Lacey Drive. So it's free to drop off furniture, appliances, tires, stuff like that. But don't need to bring any yard waste or hazardous materials, construction debris, among other things. We've got all the details in our story at JonesboroRightNow.com and the Jonesboro Right Now app. Your KH Storm Team forecast starting off the week cool and comfortable, comparatively. Partly cloudy today and only 88 for a high. Have a good Monday. I'm Brett Hall with the Jonesboro Media Group.
3: Good morning. We do have a chance for a few isolated storms as we go into this afternoon. It's not going to be widespread. A lot of people will likely stay completely dry, but just watch the sky. You'll notice a few of those cumulus clouds bubbling up as we go through the afternoon hours. Isolated chances of showers continue through just about every single day this week, but temperatures are going to be just a little bit cooler than we were last week. Temperatures topping out around 90 degrees. Heat index values likely going to be held in check under that triple-digit mark as we go through a majority of this week. So good news there. No heat alerts in effect. We'll cool into the 70s overnight and do it again tomorrow with temperatures topping out near 90 degrees with a few isolated storms possible as we head into the day on Tuesday. This is KH Storm Team meteorologist Micah Stevens on Mix 106.3.

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3: Good morning. Supporters of a proposed amendment to protect Arkansas's voter ballot initiative rights delivered more than 100,000 signatures to the state capitol on Friday. They're pushing to get the measure in front of voters. The amendment would make it harder for lawmakers to override voter-passed measures and give petition organizers more protections. This push comes just days after a federal judge struck down several state laws restricting the petition process as unconstitutional. In other news, if you're hauling anything loose in your truck bed, you want to make sure it's tied down. State troopers are ramping up enforcement this month, targeting vehicles that aren't properly securing their loads. It's part of a new statewide push to cut down on highway litter. The state spent almost $10 million cleaning up roadside trash last year. And officials say violations could mean misdemeanor charges and fines and community service. Your K8 Storm Team forecast, cooler today, thankfully. Partly cloudy, and we'll just do 88 for a high. Have a good Monday. I'm Brett Hall with the Jonesboro Media Group.
4: Good morning. We do have a chance for a few isolated storms as we go into this afternoon. It's not going to be widespread. A lot of people will likely stay completely dry, but just watch the sky. You'll notice a few of those cumulus clouds bubbling up as we go through the afternoon hours. Isolated chances of showers continue through just about every single day this week, but temperatures are going to be just a little bit cooler than we were last week. Temperatures topping out around 90 degrees. Heat index values likely going to be held in check under that triple digit mark as we go through a majority of this week. So good news there, no heat alerts in effect. We'll cool into the 70s overnight and do it again tomorrow with temperatures topping out near 90 degrees with a few isolated storms possible as we head into the day on Tuesday. This is Kate Storm Team Meteorologist Micah Stevens on Mix 106.3.
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the TJ show, and how does a big truck leak 40,000 pounds of hot sauce on the highway? This is a big mistake. We'll get to this a few moments away in the news on the TJ show.

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1: Take it.
0: Feed yourself.
1: Yep. Let's go. What else do you have, Kenny?
2: Well, it was very hot for most of America over the weekend. Reportedly, 18 high temperature records were broken over the July 4th weekend. I think the hottest we saw was Atlantic City, New Jersey, reaching 106 degrees.
0: Mm. The hottest place in the United States was my husband's shorts. He was... Oh. No. All weekend, he was just sitting in a chair outside with a fan blowing up his shorts. And there was a little mist to the fan, too.
3: Oh, so. Yeah. Ooh. That would have been me. That's a nice little setup.
1: Mm-hmm. All right. Well, yeah. Thank you for sharing that.
0: You're welcome.
1: Good to know.
2: Well, Washington, D.C. was at 102, a 115 heat index. They ended up canceling the 4th of July parade in Washington, D.C. Our friends in Mobile, Alabama reached the mid-90s. Our friends in Anchorage, Alaska had a nice 63 degrees.
1: Yeah, see, that's...
0: They weren't affected.
1: Everyone wonders, like, why would people live in Alaska? Well, at this time of year, free air conditioning.
0: For the summertime.
2: Yeah. Our friends in Wilmington, Delaware, 103. Poughkeepsie, New York, 103. It was hot this weekend.
1: Kenny, thanks for keeping us somewhat informed.
2: That's what's happening.
1: You're hot.
2: Thank you.
0: Hey.
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1: This is the TJ Show. I was able to spend some time in New York City last week going into the holiday weekend.
2: Nice.
1: And I encourage you, if you're listening and you've never been to New York City, find a way at some point to get over there. It's such a beautiful town. It doesn't stop. You just keep going and going and going. I just love it so much. I lived there for a number of years. I grew up like 20 minutes away from the George Washington Bridge. So it's got a real deep sewn in part of my heart. I love it. But anyway, I was there and I haven't been in a little while. And I noticed something that is very concerning. So, of course,
2: New York.
1: Well, yeah,
2: there's a lot of things that are concerning in the city.
1: No, but I know it

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7: Good morning. State police are investigating two deadly incidents over the weekend. A White County rollover killed a McCrory man and injured three others, including a child. And a separate incident in Newport claimed the life of a woman from Illinois. She was hit by a car while she was walking on Interstate 57. In other news, Jonesboro residents have a chance to get rid of some big items coming up this weekend. The city's next community cleanup is set for Saturday. Starts at 8 in the morning, goes till noon. That's at 2650 Lacey Drive. So it's free to drop off furniture, appliances, tires, stuff like that. But don't need to bring any yard waste or hazardous materials, construction debris, among other things. We've got all the details in our story at JonesboroRightNow.com and the Jonesboro Right Now app. Your KH Storm Team forecast starting off the week cool and comfortable, comparatively. Partly cloudy today and only 88 for a high. Have a good Monday. I'm Brett Hall with the Jonesboro Media Group.
8: Good morning. We do have a chance for a few isolated storms as we go into this afternoon. It's not going to be widespread. A lot of people will likely stay completely dry, but just watch the sky. You'll notice a few of those cumulus clouds bubbling up as we go through the afternoon hours. Isolated chances of showers continue through just about every single day this week, but temperatures are going to be just a little bit cooler than we were last week. Temperatures topping out around 90 degrees. Heat index values likely going to be held in check under that triple digit mark as we go through a majority of this week. So good news there, no heat alerts in effect. We'll cool into the 70s overnight and do it again tomorrow with temperatures topping out near 90 degrees with a few isolated storms possible as we head into the day on Tuesday. This is Kate Storm Team Meteorologist Micah Stevens on Mix 106.3.
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1: Next, you'll say no parents allowed.
0: No parents allowed. 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

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And what is an emotional support taco? I didn't even know we needed this. Well, it sounds like it's pretty easy to get. And who doesn't love a free taco? We'll get to this a few moments away. It's on the TJ Show.

0: This is the TJ Show, our news. It sounds different around here. Kenny reads through every story he can find, and then he brings us the most interesting ones. Kenny, what's happening on the planet today?
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0: Get out of here.
1: Yeah.
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1: Also, if they win. 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
2: Taco Bell is so generous. They're like, we want to give you a reason to give away tacos.
0: Yeah, this is free tacos.
2: Yeah, it's free tacos.
0: Well, I guess I better start liking a team fast if I want my taco. I guess that's the only thing you need to do.
2: Just pick a team.
1: You could pick Team USA.
0: All right, I'm in.
1: If they win or lose, you'll get a free taco.
0: I wanted them to win anyway. This works out great. Kenny, what else do you have?
1: This is pretty wild. So there's a hospital in Ohio, Miami Valley Hospital, Dayton, Ohio. They currently have 17 nurses on staff. They're all pregnant.
2: Same father?
1: No.
0: What?
2: I don't know. It's not my business.
0: Today, I'd believe anything. Yes. Yeah, that would not be an outrageous story.
2: That would not.
0: In today's news cycle.
2: It's not the same father,
1: by the way. Apparently, this is a record for the hospital. Back in 2019, they had 11 pregnant nurses at one time. Now there are 17. Each of the expecting mothers are at various stages, ranging from 12 to 35 weeks along.
0: Well, wait a minute. How many people work at the hospital? Is it like thousands of people?
1: Yeah, not all nurses are pregnant, but 17 nurses. Are pregnant. And yeah, I would imagine they have a sizable staff.
0: Huh.
2: That's a lot, though.
0: All right, well, clever.
1: Yeah, and what's pretty cool is that this has formed a uniquely close bond among these nurses. They're actively sharing advice with each other, and many plan to deliver each other's babies due to the deep trust they share with their colleagues.
2: Wow. Oh, that's cool.
0: See, they're just so mature. I'm too immature for that. Like, if my coworkers needed to see all that, I mean, I don't know. No offense, guys. I just wouldn't want that.
2: They're delivering a baby.
0: No,
2: there's a reason for it.
3: TJ,
4: nurses.
3: If you were pregnant, I would deliver your baby.
0: You would?
3: Happily.
2: I mean,
3: proudly.
2: If you needed CPR, I'd give you CPR.
0: Thank you, Chabo.
2: You're welcome.
0: Wow, you guys are wonderful. What else do you have, Kenny?
1: Well, the Wall Street Journal is reporting on this. Many young adults...
0: By the way, you mentioned that, Jabo. So when I was a kid, I was convinced that maybe the only way I'd get to kiss a girl is if what happened to that kid in Sandlot. If I did that. And I was like,
3: CPR.
0: How can I pull that off? Remember the scene? The kid, he pretends like he...
1: Needed CPR. He needed CPR. Mouth.
0: Yes. And the hot lifeguard comes over.
1: Wendy.
0: And then he gets up in celebration. I was like, well, maybe that's the plan.
1: Well, and at the end of the movie, we learned that they get married.
0: Yeah.
2: Oh, it's so great.
0: All right. On that note, Kenny, thank you for keeping us somewhat
1: informed.
0: That's
1: what's happening.
0: Oh, by the way, Heather just passed me a note. Hold on. In this non-offensive era, that is not the way to kiss a girl. Yes, you are correct.
3: Yeah, we would need some consent, I think.
0: Right. No, of course.
2: Thank
0: no,
2: you, Heather,
0: I did
2: for
0: realize,
2: bringing that up.
0: And I figured that out on my own, by the way.
2: Yeah.
0: Thank you for listening.
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3: 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Like, it's really about the people. 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

0: 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What an honor this is. Normally, we only hear about Kenny's dad through Kenny's impression of his dad.
1: That's right. Now, are you ready to learn something, TJ?
0: Yeah, well, we actually have Kenny's dad audio from the poolside with J-Bo standing right there. 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
1: everything
0: is wrong.
1: Else is bad. Yeah.
2: Everything else is bad. We shouldn't be swimming in here.
1: It feels good, though.
0: Yeah.
3: Dad, why don't you have a pool guy?
4: Too cheap.
1: He can do it himself,
4: that's right?
1: Why pay somebody?
4: That's correct.
1: You can do it yourself.
0: Yeah.
4: I can do it. Why pay somebody else?
0: There it is. Mm-hmm. And there's the end of the lesson.
1: Yeah. When you said I was correct, I was like, I felt like I was a badge of honor.
0: Yeah,
1: like he was
0: of
1: like crowning
3: finally.
1: Me. Yeah.
3: Finally, somebody listens.
1: Yeah, exactly.
0: I listen too. It's interesting. This is the TJ Show.
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It's the TJ show. And why is this even a discussion? Why is NASA talking about lighting fires on the moon? Can we stop this already? It's coming up in the news a few moments away on the TJ show.

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3: What?
1: Well, how do you do that? Did you ask her?
2: I have no idea. I don't know how she didn't crash her car.

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When we say Jonesboro's best hits, we mean Taylor. We mean Sabrina. We mean the very best hits for Jonesboro and the NEA. Mix 106.3. 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

0: It's the Backstreet Boys on Mix 106.3. Well, hi, it's Ellie. Happy Monday. And from the K8 Storm Team, mostly sunny skies. A little bit of rain chances today with highs in the lower 90s. Mid-70s tonight. We're going to be in the lower 90s over the next couple of days. So pretty consistent forecast as we kick off a brand new week today. Right now in downtown Jonesboro, we've got more on the way from Taylor Swift, Justin Bieber, Ariana Grande, and more on the mix.
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It's Justin Bieber on Mix 106.3. I hope you had a great 4th of July weekend. I know we did, and hopefully you got to be a part of Freedom Fest, too. It was an incredible show. So if you got to come, thanks for coming.

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We try to talk about things that mean something to you. You know, family, friends, winning the lottery, your friends who win the lottery. Are they going to write you a check? Important stuff.

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1: Madonna and Sabrina Carpenter, that is Bring Your Love on Mix 106.3. Well, hey, it's Ellie. Happy Monday. Thanks for making the mix a part of it. Hard to believe we are already in July. I still feel like we just started the summer and that it's still May, but the temps are definitely indicating that we are into the heat of summer. 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

0: Grande. That is We Can't Be Friends on Mix 106.3. Hey, it's Ellie and from the K8 Storm Team. Mostly sunny skies today. A little bit of rain chances on and off with highs in the lower 90s. And that's kind of the trend over the next couple of days. Mostly sunny skies, 30 to 40% chances, anywhere between 20 and 40% chances, and highs in the lower 90s. Right now in downtown Jonesboro, we're headed into the 12 o'clock hour with more from Benson Boone, One Republic, One Direction, and more on the mix.
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0: Hey, I'm TJ, and guess what? We're back tomorrow morning. Yeah, we're your morning show.
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0: Chris Warren. 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

is Baby Doll on Jonesboro's Best Hits. Hey, it's Ellie Ann from the K8 Storm Team. Mostly sunny skies today. A little bit of rain chances with highs in the lower 90s. And that is the basically copy and paste forecast over the next couple of days. At night, looking at partly cloudy skies with lows in the mid 70s. But still going to be hot, pretty hot to kick off each night as the sun sets. So that mid 70s is really not going to happen until way later on into the night. So don't let that fool you. But it's just hot right now. Welcome to July. Welcome to Arkansas. Right now in downtown Jonesboro, we've got more on the way from Rima, Selena Gomez, One Republic.

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0: Hey, I'm TJ, and guess what? We're back tomorrow morning. Yeah, we're your morning show.
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0: Hey, I'm TJ, and guess what? We're back tomorrow morning. Yeah, we're your morning show.
1: Yeah, I'm super excited to hang out with you tomorrow morning.
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0: 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We're back tomorrow morning. 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

0: I'm TJ, and guess what? We're back tomorrow morning. 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
2: Welcome to K8 News at 6. I'm Chase Gage in for Diana Davis this evening. We start with roads in Arkansas. They're about to get a major overhaul, and you have a say in what happens. The Arkansas Department of Transportation recently released its Statewide Transportation Improvement Plan, or STIP, for 2027 to 2030. And our Josh Droll is joining us here in the studio with the plan that could change driving right here in Jonesboro. Josh, what can you tell us?
3: Well, Chase, RDOT has spent years studying Jonesboro's traffic problems, but the department says the real experts aren't in their offices. They're the ones behind the wheel.
4: Five major projects are on the table for Jonesboro and RDOT's STIP plan for the next 4 years. That includes improvements on I-555 to the northeast of the city, an expansion of Stadium Boulevard heading north, and intersection and interchange upgrades along I-555. But the big ones: a proposed southern bypass, and big changes coming to Aggie Road. RDOT's research shows Jonesboro is getting busier, and the current road network is starting to clog up. Ellen Coulter with RDOT says just getting to the starting line on this project can take years, just like the southern bypass.
1: That first started in 2020. Now here we are in 2026, and we're finally at the point where we can maybe

0: look at identifying a route through there, but we're still not near, you know, being shovel ready on a project like this.
1: Right now, there's not even a route drawn on the map for that bypass. The goal is to push heavy trucks and traffic south of town so they're not jamming up main corridors like Red Wolf Boulevard and Caraway Road. The other major project is the Aggie Road Connector, a direct route from Arkansas State's campus and Red Wolf Boulevard out to the Jonesboro Municipal Airport. And that's just the planning side. Coulter says the real challenge comes when they have to decide how to spread limited federal dollars around the state.
0: We have limited funding and almost endless amounts of projects that that funding could be used for. So it's just about trying to be cost effective and creative in serving as much of the state as possible.
1: She says that's where you come in. City residents can help decide which problems should be fixed first and how that money is used.
0: It's very important. We welcome and encourage public feedback on documents like this because you all are the ones that are out there using these roads every day, living in these communities, and you know best.
1: The public comment period is open for the STIP draft now through July 28th. For details on how to suggest changes, go to our website at kait8.com. In studio, Josh Droll, live, local, now.
2: Okay, thank you so much for that, Josh. And speaking of traffic and things like that, traffic shut down on Main Street, thankfully, because that's where we find our Ryan Vaughn, who's in the middle of the street down there, and hopefully staying safe and staying a little cool out there, Ryan.
3: Yeah, you know, it's not bad out here. Last week, we were a little on the warm side, and this week, it feels even better. Yeah, Main Street is now closed. The game starts here in less than an hour now. You can see people are starting to claim their spot here. But, yeah, we have a watch party for the USA here on Main Street here within the next hour. So we're all watching radar also. If you look at radar, you can see it. We do have some showers and storms up through Randolph County, parts of Oregon County. There's a little bit of lightning there also within the past little bit, and that's starting to creep into Lawrence County just a bit. We got one little isolated storm. I actually saw the top of it just a little bit ago, forming right there on the Greene County, Craighead County line, a little bit over around Big Lake. And most of the action has been down in the central part of the state, just a ton of lightning and a lot of heavy rain down there as well. Now, as we go through the evening hours, I'll keep an eye on radar. I'm going to include about a 20 to 30% chance of rain. Temperatures are going to be in the mid 80s, going back into the low 80s. And as you can see from the flags behind them, we got nice little breezes as well. Now, as we go through the overnight, we're going to continue with a slight chance of rain. You can see the data suggesting maybe a few isolated storms here and there, but we should lose the instability as we go through the overnight. And then tomorrow we could do this all over again with some isolated showers and storms. Coming up, we'll have an updated look at the rest of the week's forecast. Take you all the way into next weekend. Chase?
2: Okay. Thank you for that, Ryan. In other news now, college students in Kansas City, Missouri are working to combat food insecurity. Take a look at this. They're using an indoor hydroponic system. They've grown rows of leafy greens without soil, sunlight, or a traditional farm. It's all part of a new program that starts this fall at the University of Missouri, Kansas City, where students can earn an agriculture certificate. School leaders say the indoor hydroponic system will help give people access to fresher produce at a lower cost.
4: By the time you get it, it could be 5-6 days old versus growing here in your own backyard in Kansas City. We can literally harvest this lettuce, wash it, clean it, and get it out on the shelves within 30 minutes.
2: A 2023 report from the United Way of Greater Kansas City found more than 180,000 people in their community face food insecurity. And with prices up on just about everything, the Food Bank of Northeast Arkansas is teaming up with a local farmer to make sure families can still get fresh produce. With many farmers struggling right now, Marmaduke farmer Cliff Carter is still donating corn, helping put fresh, local food on the table for people in need. This week, Carter and the Food Bank kicked off another year of partnering to supply the Food Bank with corn. The CEO says that times are tough for a lot of families and that making this kind of generosity stand out even more.
5: We know that the ag community is really struggling right now, and just the generosity of Cliff and all of the ag businesses that stepped in to make sure that people facing hunger have access to local food.
2: That was Christy Jordan you just heard from. She says that Cliff isn't doing it alone. Several generous sponsors stepped up to help, including Legacy Equipment, which provided tractors so the volunteers

0: volunteers can get out in the fields and pick that corn. In crime news now, Jonesboro police are investigating a crash that left a motorcyclist dead this morning. JPD said the crash happened near the intersection of Wood Springs Road and West Parker Road. The motorcyclist died following a collision with a pickup truck. The unidentified person was taken to a local hospital where he later died of his injuries. That crash is still under investigation. And the Baxter County Sheriff's Office responding to lots of calls during the Independence Day holiday weekend. Baxter County Sheriff's Office reported that deputies responded to 72 calls for service. They made 62 vehicle stops for traffic violations and other offenses. 14 people were booked into the Baxter County Detention Center, and deputies assisted fire departments with one structure fire. And a 4th of July event will never be the same for one Arkansas family after a teenage boy died from a tragedy. Jackson Smith's family said that he was severely hurt in Hughes, Arkansas after mishandling fireworks. His family and the community reminded of the good memories of Jackson. The community is also using this incident as a cautious reminder. The U.S. Consumer Product Safety Commission reported 15 deaths and more than 14,000 firework-related injuries nationwide in 2025. Tonight at 10 o'clock, we take a look at how the community plans to help the Smith family and how they're remembering Jackson. Turning now to an Alabama man who is behind bars after pleading guilty for his involvement in a burglary at a Southeast Missouri pharmacy that led to the theft of nearly 17,000 pills. Cornelius Cardez Bray pleaded guilty to one count of intent to steal a controlled substance and one count of possession with intent to distribute hydrocodone. He admitted to acting as the driver for David Jerome Evans, who broke into a Kennett pharmacy in March of 2025. Bray is scheduled to be sentenced on October 1st. Now, Evans also pleaded guilty to the same charges and was sentenced to 6.5 years in prison. When officers arrested Bray and Evans, officers say they found numerous pill bottles in the vehicle. Police also found a large crowbar, a face mask, Bray's wallet, and a cell phone. They also found 16,800 pills. Those included 7,500 hydrocodone pills and 7,500 pills containing benzodiazepine drugs. New tonight now, Governor Sarah Huckabee Sanders visited the Arkansas Game and Fish Commission's Forest L. Wood Crowley's Ridge Nature Center today in Jonesboro. We brought you that live during our 5 o'clock broadcast. At the ceremony, Sanders announced the newest Arkansas Game and Fish Commissioner, Steve Cuter. Cuter will replace Anne Marie Duramus. Sanders expressed her gratitude in choosing AGFC's newest commissioner.
1: He's the kind of guy who works hard no matter what, and always takes care of the people around him. Last fall, I had the chance to bring several members of my administration to his farm in Paragould and tour his catfish operation. It's okay if they cry. That's what we're all here for, is to make sure that the next generation of Arkansas hunters and fishers get to enjoy this incredible, beautiful creation that we've inherited.
0: And Cuter starts in that new position immediately. And as people are heading out this weekend to celebrate America's 250th birthday, let's take a look at your gas prices. AAA reports the average gas prices are sitting at $3.40. Nationally, that average around $3.79. And then this is how much it's going to cost to fill up that tank. Take a look at your screen here. For a car, you're looking at about $44. Mid-size vehicle, about $68. And for a truck, still over $100, looking at around $102. And a new high-tech manufacturing company is setting up shop in Melbourne. Ubotic uses AI-powered automation to build consumer products. Right now, that means box fans made right here in the U.S. The company is investing $6.5 million in a facility on La Crosse Road and plans to bring up to 70 jobs to North Central Arkansas over the next 4 years. We're looking ahead now. It is that time once again for the annual Red, White, and You Summer Blood Drive. K-8 and the Red Cross have scheduled that blood drive for this Thursday from 11:30 a.m. to 5:30 p.m. If you want to join in, you can donate at the following locations. 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
5: Welcome back. A new proposal from the Missouri governor would give state schools a report card, and many teachers are criticizing that plan. Under the plan, all public and charter schools in the state would receive an A through F grade, and the state would use scores from students' major exams like the ACT, SAT, and Missouri Assessment Program tests. It's estimated to cost $1.2 million to set up the program and over $700,000 each year after. The Missouri State Teachers Association says this money would be better spent on classroom learning.
11: We're currently underfunding schools by almost $200 million. And so I think priority number one should be to make sure that we're fully funding schools to meet the needs of those students.
12: You have to know where you stand if you want to improve, and you gotta have some sort of measuring tool, and that's what A through F is.
5: The State Board of Education plans to review the proposal this summer. If it's approved, schools could get their first scores from this grading system in the spring of next year.
13: Coming up, I'm live on Main Street right now where we're having a watch party for Team USA in the World Cup, but we're also watching the sky. Look at these clouds. Will they lead to any rain? We'll take a look at radar coming up.
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13: Hey, I'm live at Main Street in downtown Jonesboro this evening where it is Match on Main. Folks getting together to cheer on Team USA in the World Cup. You can see the big screen back behind me here. People have already started to bring their chairs in to set up their spot. Of course, the restaurants are embracing this also. I see some outdoor seating as I look down toward Brick House also. So the weather's cooperating also. It feels even better than it did last week, but we do need to watch radar. I see some clouds building up to my east. I see one to my west, which I'm pretty convinced now that that one's going to pass us by. But if you look at radar, you can see that we've got some storms, especially as you go up through Randolph County. A lot of lightning strikes with this one. You see the outline of blue there. That is a special weather statement, meaning, yes, we have a storm that's a little strong, but it's not severe, meaning it doesn't have hail of the size of quarters. It doesn't have 58-mile-per-hour winds or higher, but it might have some 40-mile-per-hour winds with it and some heavy rain, some lightning with that. Now, here, closer to where we're located and where we're watching radar, you can see that we've got a few little showers that are popping up, and that's what I see to my east right here. That is kind of north and south of Brooklyn right now. We'll have to watch those and see if they drift in this direction. Most of the action has been down in the central part of the state. They had some severe thunderstorm warnings. They had some flash flood warnings that are continuing right now also. So that's where a lot of the action has been. So we'll watch that through the evening hours, keeping a slight chance of rain in the forecast with temperatures falling back through the 80s if you're heading out here for kickoff at 7 o'clock. So an hour-by-hour look at the forecast does show that we will have to keep an eye on radar through the evening hours, but then everything kind of fizzles out. We wake up tomorrow morning mostly dry. We see some thunderstorms develop again as we go into the afternoon, but once again, kind of like today. If you're underneath them, they seem pretty intense, but most of us are going to stay dry and not nearly as hot as what we were last week. Temperatures right now, we're at 89 in Jonesboro, 87 in Paragould, 87 in Blauvel. That sure beats the 94, 95s. And the dew points are down in some locations, not everywhere, but you see the dew point is at 68 in Jonesboro and in Harrisburg. That is a lot better than what we had last week. The 8-8 forecast for tomorrow shows temperatures to be in the 80s for a good part of the day. I do think we'll briefly get into the 90s. Rain chances tomorrow also sitting at about 20 to 30%. You're looking from the Paragould camera there at Baptist Memorial, and you can see the clouds building up there in the distance. Can't rule out some isolated storms there. And then this camera looking back toward Brooklyn, those are the little showers that you see there in the distance that haven't had any lightning with them yet, but they are putting down some rain in the Brooklyn area. So we'll watch rain chances over the next few days. I do think they'll go down a little bit, as you see on this map here, with the greater chances to our east. But as we go into Friday and into Saturday, we do start to see those darker shades of green on top of us, which does indicate 40, 50% chances of rain as we go into the weekend. So for tonight, 70 degrees, a slight chance of rain. Tomorrow, some spotty storms. Otherwise, we're up to around 90 degrees, 30% chance of rain. 8-day forecast showing that we continue with a pretty normal forecast. Rain chances this weekend a little higher than what we would typically see in July. But hey, feels good out here on Main Street right now. Kickoff here in about 40 minutes. Expecting a good time just like last week.
5: There we go. Sounds great. Thank you for that, Ryan. Coming up here now, A-State women's basketball continues summer workouts. Chris has an update next in sports.
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5: The State of A-State series continues. I catch up with coaches and bring you summer updates on the Red Wolves. Women's basketball is back on campus. Summer workouts continue at the Hypus.
6: I think the biggest thing is this group is just, they're super competitive. I don't have to coach attitude and effort. They give us the effort. We're trying to get them in the habit of the sense of urgency we want to have. Obviously, we got 9 new players, so that's different for them. But they're super coachable. They listen. So it's been really fun for me this summer just being able to coach them. Obviously, it's a brand new team, so they got a long way to go and a lot to learn. But I just love how hard they work, and they're really, honestly, a really fun group to coach.
5: Arkansas State tied a program record with 27 wins last season. Krislyn Rose, Anaya Ruddock, and Allison Ferguson are back with the pack.
6: Yeah, I mean, Krislyn, obviously, she's been with me going on year 4, so just continue to see her elevate into, you know, a premier player. For Anaya, and we call her Snoop, Allie, they're different humans this summer compared to last summer, because now they've been in our system for a year, and you just kind of see them take that jump up, and they know what they're doing now, and they're playing with a lot of confidence. So they're able to help our newcomers, and I can tell you, when our newcomers catch up to speed, I think this team is going to be really good. It's just right now we got 9 new kids just trying to figure it out.
5: The newcomers have experience spanning the Big 12, Sun Belt, mid-major, JUCO, and high school ranks.
6: I think we're in a position now where we can go out and get players who played a lot of minutes, and not just players, but good players. And we really took our time with this roster, and we wanted to go out and get people that, you know, this is not a year where we're trying to rebuild this thing. We just reloaded, and we're going to keep it rolling. So we definitely feel like Maya and Jermisha, people like that, they can definitely help us keep this thing where we want it to be.
5: The non-conference schedule is headlined by not one, but 2 SEC road tests.
6: I will say this is probably the hardest at trying to get people to want to play us. No one wants to come to Jonesboro, so we're going to spend a lot of time on the road. Also, there wasn't a lot of P4s that wanted to play us, so thankfully Arkansas wanted to run it back, but we're going to Texas to play because no one else wanted to play. But when our non-con comes out, you'll see that we didn't schedule any cupcakes. We got a tough non-con, and you know, I hope I don't regret it because we got a new team, but it'll definitely challenge us, and it'll get us ready for conference play, which is what we want.
5: A Red Wolf is red hot in Major League Baseball. Liam Hicks had 2 hits and 2 RBI on Sunday. The Marlins swept the Athletics 9-8. The Arkansas State alum delivered singles in the 1st and in the 8th to extend his hitting streak to 16 games. Hicks tacked on a sac fly in the 2nd and an RBI groundout in the 9th. He returned to the lineup June 30th after being on the injured list. Hicks has 11 hits in his last 6 games.
7: I mean, the last few IBs maybe a little bit better, but yeah, definitely some luck involved with that. But yeah, I mean, just putting the ball in play and hoping for good things to happen. But yeah, definitely haven't felt the best lately, but it's not nothing, so it's pretty cool.
5: The 16-game hitting streak is the longest active streak in MLB. That's a look at K8 Sports. I'm Chris Hutchison.
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5: Well, thank you so much for joining us this evening. 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

0: Live all night long, I'll request all about you. It's Liveline, and my name's Mason. Thank you for being here tonight. I'm sure we have more listeners than ever since we announced that this Friday, July 10th, we'll be giving away two tickets to one lucky person. Actually, two lucky people, you and a plus one, whether it's a family member or friend, we don't care. But you both have to be over 18, all right? We're going to send you to New York City, Madison Square Garden, where you can watch Harry Styles perform September 19th. That's all brought to you by Columbia Records. They're hooking you up with a free hotel, free plane tickets. This is fabulous. I really don't even know how we scored it, but all you have to do to get in the drawing is win any of our contests on Liveline this week. Of course, we did Who Sings It about a half hour ago, but we're going to do the Secret Sound in an hour. We'll do another contest about half hour after that, and then every night this week, we'll give you some extra little bonus chances to win. Best way to get more information, though, is follow me on the socials at Mason Kelter, Facebook, Instagram, and Snapchat, TikTok, Mason Kelter, MasonKelter, and we hope you win. Meanwhile, requests and all the usual crap, your shout-outs, dedications, call or text us right now at 85-LIVELINE. That's 85-LIVELINE.
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Whatever might happen, if you start to feel under the weather, or if you hurt your back, or something else, St. Bernard's Urgent Care is here for you, and here for your family, too. 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

0: Another great movie night. I think everyone had a good time.
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0: Says he likes it here. He's gonna watch another movie.
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